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1: Morgan Wallen's coming for my job. Apparently, he'll be hosting the country radio station in Grand Theft Auto 6 alongside Lana Del Rey. So Lana plays a character named Delta Dawn. Morgan goes by MW, and Lana's real-life husband reportedly makes appearances as her secret lover, Mud Dog Mike. 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The game comes out November 19th. 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Honestly, Morgan can have the gig. I'll spend enough time dealing with traffic, questionable drivers, and people stealing cars. I don't need to do it virtually, too. What's the most ridiculous celebrity radio duo you think would actually work, though? 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
12: From the Rappahannock Electric Cooperative Weather Center. Mainly clear tonight with a low of 55. Lots of sunshine with fog in spots early tomorrow. Highs level off around 82. Clear skies tomorrow night. Lows around 64. High temperatures reach up to 88 Wednesday under clear skies. 71 Thursday. Slight chance for showers. Currently, it's 66 degrees.
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love sarcasm. Like 100% am all on board with sarcasm. There's a site called the Babylon Bee. It's more political satire. It posts this picture of this AI guy hiking. And it says, get a load of this ignorant moron who doesn't follow politics and is also really happy with his life. If that doesn't say it, I don't know what does. That was awesome.

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0: So I got to ask, how is it going? Because like this is a Priscilla Block is hanging and we've known each other a long time. But you just stepped out, you know, left a label deal and stepped out independent. How's it going? Like, give me all the tea. I don't know that there's tea, but just give me all the info.
1: Oh my gosh. Okay. Well, first, it's so good to see you. I was you so too. Excited when my team reached out and like, y'all, he wants to talk and like do all the things. So thanks for having me. Life is good. Like there's really not like, as far as tea goes on it, it's just, yeah. I kind of feel like I was at a point in my career where I felt like this decision was kind of weighing on me a little bit. And I kind of, like I said in my post, I'm at a point right now where I'm like so just eager and hungry to get to the next level. And like, I just really kind of had to bet on myself right now and be like, I don't know what's next, but I know that I was meant to do this. And I know that I've got a really strong team of people around me that believe in this more than anything. And I kind of just felt like it was time to turn the page. Like, I'm so thankful for that chapter and I'm so thankful for everything that it was. And I think it was successful on both ends. But
0: sure.
1: You know, as well as I do, sometimes like you just need some new energy around, you know, things that you're excited about. And so I don't know, I'm kind of like, there's a lot going on right now, but I'm leaning into this creative time. I'm writing like crazy right now. I feel like I'm writing the best songs I've ever written. And it's kind of wild what'll happen creatively when you feel free.
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What a weird weekend in football. It's beat up. I'm a Philadelphia Eagles fan, and obviously we lost yesterday in London, England. But none of the NFC East teams won. Like, and two of them played each other. You had two losses and a tie. No, is the NFC

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13: From the Rappahannock Electric Cooperative Weather Center. Lows dip down to about 55 tonight under clear skies. Mainly clear skies develop with fog and spots early. Tomorrow, daytime highs approaching

0: 82. Lows dip down to about 64. Tomorrow night, clear skies. Upper 80s, Wednesday, turning much cooler. Thursday, with highs in the low 70s and scattered showers. Right now, 63.
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B-Dub, hurricane hit over the weekend on the Gulf Coast of Florida. Crazy that I believe this was the first Atlantic hurricane of the year, which hopefully it's a really short season, but it's definitely really late.

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0: B-Dub, older Americans are sharing things that have completely changed during their lifetimes, and some of these are pretty interesting. Tattoos used to mean you were either a sailor or a biker. Now your kindergarten teacher probably has a full sleeve. Kids' sports used to mean showing up at the park on Saturday. Now parents need a second mortgage to afford travel baseball. And remember when people actually called each other just to talk? Now if your phone rings unexpectedly, you assume somebody died. But one that really stood out, knowing your neighbors. People used to borrow tools, help each other out, actually socialize. Now you make eye contact, taking out the trash, and suddenly you're both pretending you forgot something inside.
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B-Dubs Boarding Pass Destination Las Vegas. 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
13: From the Rappahannock Electric Cooperative Weather Center. Clear skies develop with fog at times tonight with a low of 53. Daytime highs approaching 82 with fog in spots early tomorrow. Lots of sunshine. Lows level off around 64 tomorrow night. Upper 80s Wednesday

0: turning much cooler Thursday with highs in the low 70s and scattered showers possible. Currently, it's 61 degrees.
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0: moving on.
1: There's not a lot of pizza options directly near my house. It's B-Dub. I've got a Costco. I've got a local chain. And then there's this place called Mountain Mike's that just popped up. I hadn't had them before. I've like seen them on Instagram. It's like a franchise opportunity, but one just popped up in my town. Yo, if you pass by one,

I'm from Oregon, and apparently the most popular Halloween costume in the state of Oregon is a bat. But one state has a costume choice that I have some serious questions about. That's next.

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0: costumes are getting pretty lazy. It's B-dub. Somebody looked at Google searches to find the most popular costume in every state, and the results, well, they're painfully basic. Mermaids, dinosaurs, skeletons, princesses. Oregon and Washington both picked bats. Not Batman, just a bat. Really aiming high here. Michigan picked monster. Not Dracula, Frankenstein, or anything specific. Just monster. Apparently, creativity is also dead. But my favorite is Oklahoma, where the most popular costume is candy corn. Candy corn. Of all the things you could dress up as, you pick the Halloween candy that nobody wants.
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0: 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We continue our conversation with Priscilla Block on the show tomorrow. Feel free to DM me your questions, something you want to ask her. 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
1: Morgan Wallen is coming for my job. Fantastic. Grand Theft Auto 6 reportedly has at least 6 radio stations, and Morgan Wallen is co-hosting the country station with Lana Del Rey. Because apparently that's a pairing somebody came up with. Lana's husband is even supposed to make appearances as her secret lover, which sounds like a perfectly normal marriage. Other rumored radio hosts include Bad Bunny, Trick Daddy, and members of Slayer. Game scheduled to come out November 19th. Now, I'm curious, if you could pair any two celebrities to host a radio show together, who would you pick? I'm going to go with Gordon Ramsay and the late Dolly Parton. One's yelling at everybody, and the other's apologizing for him. That's your breakdown.
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10: From the Rappahannock Electric Cooperative Weather Center, clear skies and foggy overnight with a low of 53. High temperatures reach up to 82 with fog early Tuesday, mainly clear. Lows around 64 Tuesday night, clear skies. Bright sunshine expected Wednesday with highs in the upper 80s. Slight chance for showers Thursday. Currently, it's 60 degrees.
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7: From the Rappahannock Electric Cooperative Weather Center. Clear skies and foggy overnight with a low of 53. High temperatures reach up to 82 with fog early Tuesday, mainly clear. Lows around 64 Tuesday night, clear skies. Bright sunshine expected Wednesday with highs in the upper 80s. Slight chance for showers Thursday. Currently 59.
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5: From the Rappahannock Electric Cooperative Weather Center. Clear skies and foggy overnight with a low of 53. High temperatures reach up to 82 with fog early Tuesday, mainly clear. Lows around 64 Tuesday night, clear skies. Bright sunshine expected Wednesday with highs in the upper 80s. Slight chance for showers Thursday. Currently 57.
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9: From the Rappahannock Electric Cooperative Weather Center. Clear skies develop with fog in spots early. Overnight, lows around 53. Highs level off around 82. Tuesday, mainly sunny skies. Tuesday night, 64. Ample sunshine expected Wednesday with highs in the upper 80s. Slight chance for showers Thursday. Right now, it's 57 degrees.
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4: From the Rappahannock Electric Cooperative Weather Center, clear skies develop with fog in spots early, overnight lows around 53. Highs level off around 82, Tuesday mainly sunny skies. Tuesday night, 64. Ample sunshine expected Wednesday with highs in the upper 80s. Slight chance for showers Thursday. Currently 56.
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3: From the Rappahannock Electric Cooperative Weather Center. Lows around 53 and foggy. Overnight under clear skies. Mainly sunny skies develop. With fog in spots early Tuesday, high temperatures reach up to 82. Clear skies Tuesday night, lows around 63. Clear skies Wednesday with highs in the upper 80s. Chance for showers Thursday. Currently, it's 55 degrees.
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3: 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On 95 northbound out of Fredericksburg, it's fine all the way to Springfield, up 395 to the 14th Street Bridge. And traffic's already lined up a little bit here on 123 to Chapel Road, but 66 is good out of Gainesville to the Beltway. 28 already getting thick on your way toward Westfields Boulevard. I'm Allie Oakley with WFLS traffic.
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3: 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When traffic slows you down, pain can make the ride feel even longer. With just one pill, Aleve provides up to 12 hours of pain relief, so you can put pain in the rear view. Use as directed. 95 northbound Fredericksburg, it's fine. All the way to Springfield and up 395 to the 14th Street Bridge. 66 looks good out of Gainesville to the Beltway. 28's already pretty busy on your way toward Westfields Boulevard. And 66 already starting to see a little bit more traffic there in Centerville. I'm Allie Oakley with WFLS Traffic.
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3: 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No appointment needed. 95 northbound out of Fredericksburg. It's not bad. Traffic is going to slow when you get to the Potomac Mills sign. And now we've got a crash being reported Old Bridge Road before you get to 123. 66, it's busy through Centerville, but 28 slowing down north of Braddock Road and Walney Road up toward Westfield. I'm Allie Oakley with WFLS Traffic.
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11: From the Rappahannock Electric Cooperative Weather Center. Mainly sunny skies develop, with fog in spots early today, with daytime highs approaching 82. Clear skies tonight, lows level off around 63. Highs around 88 tomorrow. High of 70 Thursday, with a chance of rain showers. Chance of thunderstorms, 81 on Friday. Right now, 55.
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11: 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It's Ian hanging out on 93.3 WFLS. And it's a little awkward to say it like that, isn't it? I mean, I'm all about breast cancer awareness and supporting anybody who's going through the fight against cancer. But when you say it's National No Bra Day and then you bring up people having good points, it's just not the best taste right there, is it? But with our show and tell this morning presented by Kalahari Resorts and Conventions, wanting to know, as you leave the house, you're running out. What are the things that you have to bring with you? 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Pretty much everybody has to have those, right? So what's something you always take when you leave the house besides those things? For me, it's sunglasses. Even if it's super cloudy out, I have to wear sunglasses. I actually have a sensitivity to light with my eyes. So if I'm outside, there is a 100% chance I'm wearing sunglasses. Although I'm not like Corey Taylor. I don't... That's not Corey Taylor, but sunglasses at night. I don't wear them at night, so it's not like I'm wearing them right now, coming into work in the dark. But if it's light outside, even if it's cloudy, yeah, I gotta wear sunglasses. What about you? What would you say is the one thing, or multiple things, that you have to bring with you when you leave the house, besides your phone, your keys, and your wallet? Let me know. You can call or text it into me, 540-370-9357. It's 540-370-WFLS.
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13: 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On the northbound side of 95 out of Fredericksburg, it's pretty good. Traffic is going to slow out of Dale City, and that takes you up in toward Lort and pretty heavy through Springfield. 395 the length. I don't see any crashes. 66 from the Plains Haymarket to the Capitol Beltway. Traffic's actually in pretty good shape right now. I'm Allie Oakley with the WFLS traffic.
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0: Slim Combs on 93.3 WFLS. Good morning. My name's Ian. And if you missed out on the first keyword of the day for a chance to win $1,000 with our pumpkin payout presented by Myers Heating and Air, that word is cash. Because you know you want to win that cold hard cash, don't you? So send us a text with the word cash, C-A-S-H, to 540-370-9357 if you haven't done so already this morning. But with our show and tell presented by Kalahari Resorts and Conventions, wanting to know, besides your phone, keys, and wallet, you know, you just heard the Lainey Wilson song, Phone, Keys, Wallet. But besides those things, what's something that you always take with you when you leave the house? Sandy says she always has to have a water bottle. Gotta stay hydrated, right? Jackie has a small bag in her purse that has pictures of her kids, her grandfather, as well as her husband. Oh, that's sweet. Mason says that besides the usuals, he carries a pocket knife, multi-tool, concealed carry, second mag, and a tourniquet. Okay. Says depending on where he's going, he will add or subtract to that. Okay then, Mason. Way to be prepared, I suppose. Mike says he has to leave the house with a big cup of coffee as well as his lunch. I think that's a lot of people right there as well, Mike. But what about you? What would you say is something besides your phone, keys, and wallet that you have to have when you're leaving your house? You can text it in to me at 540-370-9357, 540-370-WFLS. But speaking of coffee, like Mike just said he has to leave the house with, how about some free coffee on me for you? I've got a $25 gift certificate to Black Rifle Coffee Company for you if you're caller number 9 right now. 540-370-9357. It's 540-370-WFLS.
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2: 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A 95 northbound traffic is okay out of Fredericksburg. It starts to slow at Dale City. The rest to the right of the Fairfax County Parkway on 66. Heavy out of Manassas, 28. Very heavy getting to Yorkshire Lane. I'm Allie Oakley with WFLS traffic.
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0: WFLS, good morning. Who's this?
1: Hey, this is Joe.
0: Joe, how's this Tuesday treating you so far?
1: Oh, man. Any day above ground's a good one, right?
0: I mean, it does beat the alternative, doesn't it?
1: Absolutely.
0: Well, you're calling number 9, man, so I got that gift certificate to Black Rifle Coffee Company for you.
1: Awesome.
0: You ever been there before?
1: I have not, but I've been dying to try it.
0: Well, you got a great excuse now, because now you got $25 worth of it on us.
1: Awesome. Thanks so much.
0: Of course. And to kind of play along with our show and tell, what's the one thing you have to leave the house with besides your phone's keys and wallet?
1: Well, I just love our veterans of the military service, so I carry veteran appreciation coins with me wherever I go. And when I see a veteran, I pass one out to him, so I always leave the house with 2 or 3 of them in my pocket.
0: Man, that's fantastic. I love that, actually, because obviously there's Veterans Day coming up in just about a month, but as I have always say and believe, yeah, we don't thank them nearly enough for what they've done for us.
1: Oh, absolutely not.
0: Plus, Black Rifle Coffee Company, founded by veterans, so there you go. Another way to support them right there. But do have another chance for you to get that free coffee coming up tomorrow morning at 6:20. But have you seen the confidence people have with AI these days? Like, there's one executive saying that AI researchers are actually taking up smoking to show how confident they are that AI will cure cancer.
2: I think there's a profound truth to the Pascal saying that every human has a God-shaped hole in their heart. Many of these folks in Silicon Valley who are building this technology have filled that hole with the machine god of AGI. So many AI researchers have started smoking as a way of signaling to other researchers how much they believe in AI.
3: That makes no sense. What do you
2: think? I believe so much in AI that it's going to cure cancer, so I'm showing you my chips are all in.
0: You know, when it comes to anything with technology, I'm a little hesitant, and I'm going to believe it when I see it. I didn't think Bitcoin would ever amount to anything, and obviously, I was dead wrong on that. NFTs, I never understood, and apparently nobody else did, because those things have pretty much gone by the wayside. Now, I'm not saying that I would be disappointed if AI somehow is able to cure cancer. I really hope it does, but I'm also not going to really put all my chips in like these people are.
4: Now, from the Loving Air Heating and Cooling Traffic Center.
5: 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Northbound 95, traffic's okay out of Fredericksburg. It's heavy when you get to 610. Jammed when you get to Dale Boulevard across the Occoquan and the rest of the ride, really, to the Fairfax County Parkway. On 66, it is heavy out of Manassas. 28 is going to be lined up between Manassas Drive and Yorkshire Lane. I'm Allie Oakley with WFLS traffic.
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17: From the Rappahannock Electric Cooperative Weather Center. Mainly sunny skies develop with fog in spots early today with daytime highs approaching 82. Clear skies tonight, lows level off around 63. Highs around 88 tomorrow. High of 70 Thursday with a chance of rain showers. Chance of thunderstorms 81 on Friday. Right now, 54.
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0: It's Corey Kent on 93.3 WFLS. If you did miss out on that first keyword of the day for the pumpkin payout presented by Myers Heating and Air, chance for you to win $1,000. The word you want to text us is cash, because we want you to win that cash. We want you to be today's $1,000 winner. Let's make it happen. But you have to kind of take the first step, unfortunately. You got to text us that word cash, C-A-S-H, to 540-370-9357. It's 370-WFLS. And do you know anybody with a peanut allergy? My daughter actually is allergic to peanuts. She can have any other kind of nut, but for some reason, she's allergic to peanuts. And we found out by giving her peanut butter for the first time when she was about 6 months old. And that was a not-so-fun experience, as fortunately, like, she didn't have, like, the instantaneous severe reaction to it. But over the course of a couple of hours, she definitely got started to kind of puff up and get really blotchy. And I looked at my wife going, do we have any Benadryl? And she's like, nope, be right back. But there's a company that has developed a new allergy-free peanut butter, which they're hoping to get on shelves next year. Here's a doctor explaining what it's all about.
1: People are going to try to remove those proteins from a peanut, and that way people can still eat peanuts, and they technically don't have the severe potent allergens in them. Like, I am worried, you know, are people going to have, like, this one and think it's the one that's the protein-free one and then accidentally have the real one? I don't know. Is it going to cause more problems? Or is it just going to, like, take over the world and there's just not going to be, like, any of these, you know, peanut protein high allergenic ones existing anymore?
0: Now, my daughter can have other types of nut butters, just not peanut butter. She can have almond butter. But here's where I'm a little hesitant to even allow my daughter to try this alleged allergy-free peanut butter. They say it's not intended for people with allergies because they can't guarantee that it's safe to eat. If you can't do that, what's the point? I'm not going to be on standby with an EpiPen to see if my daughter has a medical emergency or not.
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3: 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Northbound 95, traffic's okay out of Fredericksburg. It's heavy when you get to 610. Jammed when you get to Dale Boulevard across the Occoquan and the rest of the ride, really, to the Fairfax County Parkway. On 66, it is heavy out of Manassas. 28 is going to be lined up between Manassas Drive and Yorkshire Lane. I'm Allie Oakley with WFLS Traffic.
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1: It's Bailey Zimmerman on 93.3 WFLS. My name's Ian, and quick reminder, if you missed out on the first keyword of the day with our pumpkin payout presented by Myers Heating and Air, chance to win $1,000, you need to text us the word cash as soon as you can to 540-370-9357. Again, cash, C-A-S-H. Text that in to get another entry to win that $1,000. With our show and tell this morning, wanting to know, besides the basics of your phone, keys, and wallet, what do you have to leave the house with every single day? A lot of you are saying chapstick. I can't even count how many of you have said that. Evie says for her, it's a hat. Because she says for us girls, we tend to have a hard time with our hair, so rain or shine, I wear a hat everywhere I go, except the beach, because I just want to swim and not worry about losing my hat in the sand or the ocean. Great point. Evan tagging along with that, saying he brings a hat and a pocket knife. Taylor says he has to bring pacifiers. Must have a young kiddo at home. Yeah, my daughter never got into the pacifier. She was always been a thumb sucker. But what about you? What would you say besides your phone, keys, and wallet is something that you always take with you when you leave the house? You can call or text it into me at 540-

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2: 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On 95 northbound, traffic is going to slow at Centerport Parkway 610 before Dale Boulevard and the rest of the ride up 395 to King Street and the 14th Street Bridge, while 66 is heavy out of Manassas through Centerville after the Fairfax County Parkway to 123. I'm Allie Oakley with WFLS Traffic.
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7: 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You lost track of how far you've run, somewhere just past the city limits. You can't stop. You have to find out what happens next. Then it's over. The universe seems bigger. You feel different. You feel like you have no idea where you are. 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

Tucker Wetmore on 93.3 WFLS. And our show and tell is asking, what do you have to leave the house with besides your phone, keys, and wallet? Ashley says, Pepsi, have to have my caffeine. Robin kind of going along the same thing, saying that the travel cup full of Pepsi. You guys are just trying to instigate me, aren't you? Because you know I'm a Diet Coke fanatic. Leslie from Woodbridge says, my kids never go anywhere without their headphones, but who am I kidding? Neither does my husband. Yeah, I don't really need the headphones in

0: public. I have to have my headphones for work so that I can hear everything that I'm playing and doing with the radio and whatnot. I got another text that says, water. I have an emotional support water bottle that goes with me everywhere. I've never seen anybody describe their water bottle as an emotional support water bottle before, but that's amazing. Amber's going with a hair tie. She says, I quote, my shiz gets wild. Thank you for describing it the way you all are this morning. You are making my day. Suzanne's going with makeup and my gun. You know, you're not the first person to say that they're not leaving the house without their weapon with them. Starting to make me wonder if I'm like in the minority by not having a pistol, evidently. But what about you? What would you say is something that you have to leave the house with besides your phone, keys, and wallet? Text it into me, 540-370-9357. It's 540-370-WFLS. But right now, I need to get somebody hooked up with some family fun. A 4-pack of passes to Ashland Berry Farms Pumpkin Patch. 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And you got some kids that would really enjoy that, or anybody. It could be adults, too. I got a 4-pack of passes for you. If you're caller number 9 right now, 540-370-9357. It's 370-WFLS.
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2: 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On 95 northbound, traffic slows at the Centerport Parkway with an accident off to the side. Heavy at 610. Then you're going to slow when you get to Dale Boulevard. The rest of the ride up 395 to King Street. 66, traffic's heavy after the bypass to about the Virginia Visitor Center. Then there's a crash before you get to 123. I'm Allie Oakley with WFLS Traffic.
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0: WFLS, good morning. Who's this?
1: Hi, this is Sarah.
0: Sarah, how are you today?
1: I'm doing pretty well. Hopefully a little bit better.
0: Well, I mean, would saying that you're calling number 9 make you better?
1: I mean, that would definitely make my morning.
0: Well, wow, that's a pretty easy way to make your morning then, and I'm glad I can do that because indeed you are, which means you now have the 4-pack of passes to go check out the Ashland Berry Farm Pumpkin Patch.
1: Oh, that's so awesome. Thank you.
0: Yeah, have you ever been out there before?
1: So we went out for their Halloween haunt or whatever it is, the
0: Terror on the Farm.
1: The scary thing. Yes, Terror on the Farm. That's what it is.
0: Nice. You got kids that you're going to take out to go do the pumpkin patch and everything then?
1: Yes. A 3-year-old who's actually trying to do something with mouthwash right now.
0: Well, my daughter's 4. Been there and I understand. So I'll make this quick, but congratulations, Sarah. Got those passes for you, okay?
1: Yeah, no good.
0: And do have a few more opportunities for you to get hooked up with those Ashland Berry Farm Pumpkin Patch passes coming up throughout the rest of the week. Next chance going to be coming up tomorrow morning at 7:20. But speaking of produce, if you've seen this popping up on social media and gone, what in the world is happening here? You're not alone, because if you've asked, why is everybody boiling and eating a whole zucchini right now? Apparently it's the latest snack trend. And even though it does sound weird, people are swearing by it. I guess you're supposed to boil it and add some salt while you're doing that. Let it cool, then add olive oil, salt flakes, and eat it whole from end to end. You know, I've never just sat down and thought, you know what sounds amazing? Boiling a zucchini and just eating the whole thing. What? Even if you love zucchini, does that really sound that awesome? Boiled zucchini? Everybody's swearing by it, though. I'd try it, but I'm not going to go out of my way to make it.
2: Now, from the Loving Air Heating and Cooling Traffic Center.
3: 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Northbound 95 slows at the Centerport Parkway, and then at 610. Traffic's going to be jammed when you get to Dale City all the way up 395 to the 14th Street Bridge, while 66 is heavy out of Gainesville to the Virginia Visitor Center, struggling a little bit through Centerville, but then slowing at the Fairfax County Parkway to 123. Don't see any accidents on 28 to Yorkshire Lane, but that's a lot of volume. I'm Allie Oakley with WFLS Traffic.
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18: From the Rappahannock Electric Cooperative Weather Center. Daytime highs approaching 82 with fog in spots early today under clear skies. Clear skies again tonight, lows around 63. High temperatures reach up to 88 tomorrow. Ample sunshine expected. High of 70 Thursday with a chance for showers. Chance of thunderstorms 81 on Friday. Currently, it's 52 degrees.
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0: Luke Combs on 93.3 WFLS. Good morning. My name's Ian, and need to talk about dating, and specifically dating apps, because there's a woman going viral for sharing her story of being stood up and asking Bumble to cover the $100 that she lost, which included her Ubers and a drink. Says that they owe her for having trashed men on their app.
1: Well, guys, this might be a first. I might be getting stood up. 9:30. He called me at 9:07. He was like, oh, I'm a block away. Clearly was lying. Oh, and the fact that I ordered a shrimp cocktail and a drink, and now I'm going to have to pay for that myself. For nothing. For me to sit here.
2: Oh, my God, you guys. I just tried to call him to let him know, like, hey, I'm leaving. It went straight to voicemail. Wow.
1: Wow. I just got stood up, you guys. I need a break. I need a break from dating. It's too much. My heart can't handle it.
0: I mean, first of all, I don't think you should necessarily go into a date just assuming that they're going to pay for it. I know that there are some people who do that. They'll go on dates just to get the free meal or whatever. And you know what? You do you. I'm not going to judge. But at the same time, I don't see how you could really enforce this or get a site like them to reimburse you, because you can say you were stood up, but how did you actually prove that that happened? Because even if you have receipts saying you paid for things, it doesn't mean that the person didn't show up. I'm just saying it'd be turned into a he said, she said kind of a thing, and I don't know. But also, maybe take what this lady's saying with a grain of salt, because she's an influencer and a serial dater. Some of her Instagram posts are titled, Dating Your Dad, Week-Long Euro Trip with a New Man. For the past 4 years, I've been sending out solo holiday cards to find love. You get the idea. So, I mean, I'm sure that there's probably some truth to what happened, but at the same time, I'm also willing to bet she's probably embellishing some of the details here just to try and get more likes and reactions and all that. What do you think, though? You think it'd be a good idea if dating apps started to reimburse you for dates if you're stood up or anything like that? It's not a terrible idea. I just don't see how it would actually be enforced. What do you think? Let me know. Call or text me, 540-370-9357, 370-WFLS.
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4: 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Northbound 95 slows at the Centerport Parkway, and then at 610, traffic's going to be jammed when you get to Dale City all the way at 395 to the 14th Street Bridge, while 66 is heavy out of Gainesville to the Virginia Visitor Center, struggling a little bit through Centerville, but then slowing at the Fairfax County Parkway to 123. Don't see any accidents on 28 to Yorkshire Lane, but that's a lot of volume. I'm Allie Oakley with WFLS Traffic.
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0: Molly Roll on 93.3 WFLS. And good morning. My name's Ian. If you missed out on it, just revealed the second keyword of the day to text in for a shot at winning $1,000 with our pumpkin payout presented by Myers Heating and Air. That word is fall. F-A-L-L, as in the season that we are in right now. Fall. Text that into us as soon as you can to 540-370-9357 to get another entry to try and win that $1,000 that we're going to give away today and be maybe our next winner, just like Emma, who was announced as yesterday's winner. But speaking of winning right now, time for you to try and test out your knowledge and win with our three play presented by Casper Mechanical Heating and Air Conditioning. 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
2: 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On 95 northbound Centerport Parkway, traffic slows. Then you're going to slow 630 Courthouse Road to 610. Then traffic is going to slow at the Prince William Parkway. And that's going to take you all the way up 395 to the 14th Street Bridge. 66, very heavy out of Manassas. The rest of the ride toward 123 by Mally Oakley with WFLS traffic.
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0: WFLS, good morning. Who's this?
1: Good morning. It's Butch.
0: Butch?
1: Yes, sir.
0: Butch, what do you think that these three things have in common? A skyscraper, a wedding cake, and a parking garage.
1: Is it tiers?
0: I'll accept it. Yeah, levels, tiers, whatever you want to call it. Yeah, they all have multiple tiers and levels, don't they?
1: Nice. Yeah, they do.
0: The skyscraper, obviously, all the different floors. A wedding cake can have at least a couple different tiers usually. And then parking garage, well, it just depends on how big the garage is, I suppose, for that one. But congratulations, man. That's right.
1: All right, man. Appreciate it. Thank you.
0: Yeah, I got those tickets for you to go check out the Howl O' Scream at Busch Gardens.
1: All right, perfect. Thank you.
0: No problem, Butch. And looks like that should be a lot of fun. You ever been to Busch Gardens? Have you ever checked out the Howl O' Scream down there? Well, if you're trying to get those passes, don't worry. Still have a few more chances for you to win them. Next chance will be coming up tomorrow morning, just after 8 o'clock on WFLS.
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3: 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Express, respecting people, impacting businesses. On 95 northbound heavy, Centerport Parkway, north of 630 Courthouse Road, past 610. And then you're going to hit some brake lights when you get to the Prince William Parkway. The rest of the ride in towards Springfield and up 395 to the 14th Street Bridge, while 66 is heavy out of Manassas to 123. I'm Allie Oakley with WFLS Traffic.
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0: It's Ella Langley on 93.3 WFLS. And good morning, my name's Ian. And if you missed out on it earlier, we did announce the second keyword of the day for our pumpkin payout presented by Myers Heating and Air. And that word is fall. F-A-L-L. If you haven't done so already, you want to text that into us at 540-370-9357 to get another entry to try and win that $1,000 that we're going to give away today. Emma was the winner announced yesterday. Hopefully, we'll be announcing your name as our next $1,000 winner with the pumpkin payout. And I got to vent a little bit to you because my wife has been texting me this morning. She wanted me to know that our daughter requested to listen to Christmas music on the way to daycare. To which I said to my wife, don't get me wrong, I love Christmas music. But if you said yes and played any of that before Halloween has happened, we're going to have some serious issues. Her response? I totally said yes. Oh, you're killing me. We're still, what, 2.5 weeks away from Halloween happening? I told her, I was like, you not only have the power to say no, you can actually set the rule with a four-year-old that she will know moving forward, we do not listen to Christmas music before Halloween. And then my wife said, well, maybe I was in the mood for Christmas music a little bit too. Oh my God. Guys, it's her, my wife. She's part of the problem. She's the reason all these stores are having Christmas things pop up already, even though Halloween isn't done yet. I mean, you could be a purist, too, like my brother, and say absolutely nothing Christmas-related until after Thanksgiving. I'll at least say, hey, once November 1st happens, you do whatever you want. You know, and I get it. When it comes to toddlers, you just kind of do what you need to do to make sure that they don't have a meltdown and ruin the morning. But at the same time, I really do believe that my wife had an opportunity there to set a precedent with our daughter that, nope, no Christmas things until after Halloween. And she completely folded. Let me know what you think. You can call or text me, 540-370-9357. It's 370-WFLS.
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4: From the Rappahannock Electric Cooperative Weather Center. Daytime highs approaching 82 with fog in spots early today under clear skies. Clear skies again tonight, lows around 63. High temperatures reach up to 88 tomorrow. Ample sunshine expected. High of 70 Thursday with a chance for showers. Chance of thunderstorms 81 on Friday. Right now it's 53 degrees.
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0: Luke Bryan and Luke Combs on 93.3 WFLS. And how often are you eating vegetables? I am not the greatest about it, mainly because most vegetables gross me out. I don't know what it is about the taste of most of them, but I hate it. I know broccoli is supposed to be one of the best things in the world for you. I can't stand it. It makes me gag. So maybe that's my excuse, but then there's also this, because experts say that vegetables are now half as nutritious than they were 60 years ago. They say that's due to declining soil quality and decades of breeding to increase yields. All right. Well, that's just some fantastic news right there. But even with that news, I don't really think it means you should stop eating vegetables. And that's coming from somebody who hates them with a passion. If anything, you probably need to be having even more vegetables.
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2: 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On the northbound side of 95, traffic is going to be heavy. Centerport Parkway, 630 Courthouse Road to 610. And then you won't hit more delays until you get to the Prince William Parkway. And that takes you all the way up 395 with 14th Street Bridge with a lot of traffic on 66 out of Gainesville to 123. I'm Allie Oakley with WFLS Traffic.
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Smith on 93.3 WFLS, and happy National No Bra Day. It's meant to promote breast cancer awareness and help raise money for research because October is Breast Cancer Awareness Month. Now, if you don't want to celebrate that day, I think we can all get behind this one. It's National M&M Day. Yeah, I'm definitely going to have some of those today.

0: 103.3 WFLS. I gotta say, Bonnie Miller, probably one of the best coworkers ever. Because not only does she go and get like Happy Meals and things like that and then give me the toys to give to my four-year-old daughter, but literally was just mentioning how I need to have some M&Ms today because it's National M&M Day. She came and brought me some. Bonnie, you're the best.
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6: From the Rappahannock Electric Cooperative Weather Center. Daytime highs approaching 82 with fog in spots early today under clear skies. Clear skies again tonight, lows around 63. High temperatures reach up to 88 tomorrow. Ample sunshine expected. High of 70 Thursday with a chance for showers. Chance of thunderstorms 81 on Friday. Currently, it's 61 degrees.
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Hudson Westbrook on 93.3 WFLS. And if you got an extra $1 million laying around, did you know you probably could have a chance at buying the original Darth Vader lightsaber? Yes, the one from the original trilogy. It's actually hitting the auction block with the starting bid of $1 million. Something tells me it's going to go for a lot higher than that. And I think I'm going to come up just a little bit short by about a couple $1 million.

0: Natalie Murphy on 93.3 WFLS. My name's Ian. I'm about to get on out of here. Now, if you missed out on them, we have revealed the first two keywords of the day for the pumpkin payout presented by Myers Heating and Air. Those two words are fall and cash. You want to text both of those individually to us at 540-370-9357 to get another entry for each of them to try and win that $1,000. So hopefully we'll be calling you saying, hey, you're the today's winner for that $1,000 we're giving away with the pumpkin payout. Just like we called Emma yesterday, maybe we'll be calling you today. But it's like the lottery. You can't win if you don't play. So you want to get to as many entries as possible to increase your odds of winning. And Bonnie will actually have your next keyword coming up at 11 o'clock. Blair this afternoon at 3 and 5 will have the final two keywords of the day. Now you can see the full details at WFLS.com for the pumpkin payout. But my name's Ian. I hope you have a great rest of this Tuesday. Bonnie Miller in for you next on WFLS.
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Good morning, work besties. Hope you're having a good one so far. Thank you so much for keeping it a 93.3 WFLS. This is Luke Bryan, Country and She Knows It.

0: Gabby Barrett, I hope, at 93.3 WFLS. Good morning, I'm Bonnie. And hey, right after 11 o'clock, I'm going to have your next winning word for the WFLS Pumpkin Payout, brought to you by Myers Heating and Air. When you hear that word, all you have to do is text it in to 370-WFLS for your chance to win $1,000. And coming up today on your BJ's Restaurant and Brew House All Request Lunch Hour, right around 12:20, I have more tickets for Clint Black and Midland to be listening to win. How is the weather for us today? We're going to find out next.
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13: From the Rappahannock Electric Cooperative Weather Center. Ample sunshine expected this afternoon with daytime highs approaching 82. Clear skies tonight, lows level off around 63. Daytime highs approaching 88 tomorrow. Ample sunshine expected. Highs around 70 Thursday with a chance for showers. Chance for storms 82 on Friday. Currently it's 69 degrees.
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Your next chance to try to win $1,000 is coming up right after 11. I'll have that winning word for you for our WFLS pumpkin payout. So be listening for that word when you hear it. Text it to 370-WFLS to try to win. Here's Jelly Roll. And

0: Brad Paisley, Mud on the Tires, a 93.3 WFLS. Happy National M&M Day. And in celebration of National M&M Day, I came across some facts that I wanted to share with you. So M&Ms came out back in 1941 by Forrest Mars Sr., who was inspired by soldiers eating hard-shell chocolate pellets during the Spanish Civil War. M&M stands for Mars and Murray, referring to Forrest Mars Sr. and Bruce Murray, son of Hershey President William Murray. In 1949, the famous slogan, "Melts in your mouth, not in your hand," was introduced. M&Ms have been carried on every NASA space shuttle mission since 1982. They are at the top of the list for Halloween candy, and the most popular flavors are caramel, milk chocolate, and peanut. And I want to know what is your favorite. Choose your favorite M&M on our Facebook page. We've got plain and we have peanut up there for you. So let me know which one you like.
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Jack-o'-lanterns were first carved with turnips. 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

0: Zach Top, south of Sanity in today's new country, 93.3 WFLS. And hey, wake up and win with Ian tomorrow morning right after 6 o'clock. He's going to give you the first word of the day for pumpkin payout. At 6:20, win a gift certificate to the Black Rifle Coffee Company. 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And then at 8:10, Busch Gardens Williamsburg, Hello Screen tickets. And if you don't know the word this hour for pumpkin payout, this word is worth $1,000, and the word is air, A-I-R, air. 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How's the weather? We're going to get a check on that next.
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6: From the Rappahannock Electric Cooperative Weather Center. Ample sunshine expected this afternoon with daytime highs approaching 82. Clear skies tonight, lows level off around 63. Daytime highs approaching 88 tomorrow. Ample sunshine expected. Highs around 70 Thursday with a chance for showers. Chance for storms 82 on Friday. Currently 73.
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Hey, my friends at the Spotsylvania Volunteer Fire Department is going to be holding an open house at their Partlow location. 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And if you don't know the word this hour for your chance to win $1,000 for our WFLS pumpkin payout, the word is air. A-I-R. 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Here's Ella Langley.

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1: 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Coke cans and BB guns, barbed wire and old fence posts.

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0: Happy National M&M Day. And if you didn't know, M&M's top the list for Halloween candies. And I want to know, would you prefer plain M&M's or peanut? Let me know on Facebook. And if you don't know the word this hour for pumpkin payout to try to win $1,000, the word is air. A-I-R. Air. Text the word air right now to 370-WFLS to try to win. Here's Riley Green.
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We prove it, hour after hour, all day long. 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

0: Shania Twain, Any Man of Mine, a 93.3 WFLS. And right now starts your BJ's Restaurant and Brewhouse All Requests Lunch Hour. 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And coming up right around 12:20 is your chance to win tickets for Clint Black and Midland. They're going to be playing at Innsbruck Pavilion in Glen Allen October 24th. And I want to send you to that show. So make sure you're listening to win. And if you want to try to win $1,000, we have your chance for that as well for your WFLS pumpkin payout. All you have to do is text the word AIR, A-I-R, AIR, to 370-WFLS to try to win. Good luck.
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0: In a way, it's backwards. 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

0: beautiful song from Clint Black and his wife, Lisa Hartman Black, When I Said I Do, at 93.3 WFLS. Good afternoon. This is your BJ's Restaurant and Brew House All Request Lunch Hour. 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And how would you like to go see Clint Black? He's going to be playing at Innsbruck Pavilion down in Glen Allen October 24th with Midland. And you have a chance to win tickets right now if you're caller number 9. 540-370-9357. That is 370-WFLS. Good luck. And if you have not texted the word in for pumpkin payouts, the word is AIR. A-I-R. AIR. 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
5: From the Rappahannock Electric Cooperative Weather Center. Bright sunshine this afternoon with daytime highs approaching 82. Clear skies again tonight, lows around 63. Bright sunshine expected tomorrow, daytime highs approaching 88. Turning cooler Thursday and Friday with highs from the upper 60s to the low 80s. Chance for showers Thursday, chance for storms on Friday. Currently 78.
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6: This is Dennis.
0: Dennis, how you doing?
6: Good, how are you?
0: I'm good. Dennis, are you hoping to go see Clint Black?
6: I am.
0: Well, you just won tickets. Congratulations.
6: Awesome. Thank you.
0: Who's sending you to the show?
6: WFLF.
0: A big congrats to Dennis. He is going to see Clint Black in Midland at the Innsbruck Pavilion in Glen Allen October 24th. Make sure you're listening right here tomorrow to try to win your tickets. And if you have not texted the word yet this hour for pumpkin payout for your chance to win $1,000, the word is AIR. A-I-R. AIR. 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I'm coming over at 93.3 WFLS.

$1,000 could be yours with our WFLS pumpkin payout. The word this hour is air. A-I-R. Air. 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This one's for Donna. It is Chris Stapleton. Think I'm in love with you.

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0: Roger at 93.3 WFLS. That's Toby Keith, courtesy of the Red, White, and Blue. Thank you so much for all your requests today on your BJ's Restaurant and Brewhouse All Request Lunch Hour. I will see how many more songs I can get in before 1 o'clock. And hey, if you have not texted the word yet this hour for pumpkin payouts, make sure you do that for your chance to win $1,000. The word is air. A-I-R. 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
1: Been flying solo for so long. Nobody's singing the harmony. Up there just me and my shadow. No bad.

0: Morgan Wallen, been by now at 93.3 WFLS. We are today's new country. And hey, wake up and win with Ian tomorrow morning right after 6 o'clock. He's going to have your first word for our WFLS pumpkin payout. At 6:20, win a Black Rifle Coffee Company gift certificate. 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The latest on the weather on the way.
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7: From the Rappahannock Electric Cooperative Weather Center. Bright sunshine this afternoon with daytime highs approaching 82. Clear skies again tonight, lows around 63. Bright sunshine expected tomorrow, daytime highs approaching 88. Turning cooler Thursday and Friday with highs from the upper 60s to the low 80s. Chance for showers Thursday, chance for storms on Friday. Currently 81.
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You can see a picture on our Facebook. I kind of want all of them. Here's Scotty McCreary and Hootie and the Blowfish.

this year, and if you're planning on taking the little ones out to go trick-or-treating, well, Patient First has free Halloween safety blinkers while supplies last. You can get them through October 31st. 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
2: 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You can't stop. You have to find out what happens next.

0: 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You feel like you have no idea where you are. Audible. 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

0: Luke Combs, Beautiful Crazy on today's New Country 93.3 WFLS. And I hope you'll join me this Saturday at the 36th Annual Bowling Green Harvest Festival. It's happening from 9 to 4. I'll be out there from 9 to 11 at Atlantic Union Bank. They shut down Main Street for this event where you can walk around safely. And they've got tons of stuff going on. A petting zoo, farmers market, vendors and crafters, a classic car, bike and truck show. Lots of kids activities, including a pageant and pumpkin palooza, and they have their very popular Brunswick stew. So I hope you'll join me. I'll have prizes you can win, plus some of my little rubber chickens. And I would love to meet you and take a picture with you. So get more info at WFLS.com and also on our Facebook page. How's the weather? We've got the latest on that next.
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10: 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Bright sunshine this afternoon with daytime highs approaching 82. Clear skies again tonight, lows around 63. Bright sunshine expected tomorrow, daytime highs approaching 88. Turning cooler Thursday and Friday with highs from the upper 60s to the low 80s. Chance for showers Thursday, chance for storms on Friday. Right now, it's 82 degrees.
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12: His eyes are cold and restless.

to the Made in Virginia store. 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Virginia-opoly, Fredericksburg-opoly, Spotsy-opoly, and Stafford-opoly. They're so awesome. I kind of want all four of them. You can see a picture up on our Facebook. Here's Luke Bryan.

candies for Halloween include M&M's. Happy National M&M Day. And I want to know, what is your favorite? Let me know on Facebook. This is Jason Aldean. Anytime soon, the 93.5.

0: 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And that is going to do it for me, Bonnie Miller. Blair Gardner is coming up next. Right after 3, he's going to have your next winning word for our WFLS Pumpkin Payouts for your chance to win $1,000 from Myers Heating and Air. Hope you have a good one. I'll talk to you in the morning. Stay safe.
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the old man's face. Front page obituary, he was a millionaire. He left his fortune to some guy he barely knew. His kids were mad as hell.

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Blair Garner here with your pumpkin payout word. 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I'm not joking. It's $1,000 that's on the line right now if you'll text trick to 370 WFLS. So

0: last December, Mountain View senior Caleb Patton, he went to the hospital with a terrible headache, and it turned out to be encephalitis, which is swelling on the brain anyway. He spent almost 2 weeks in a coma and had to learn to walk again. And this fall, he couldn't go back to playing linebacker, so his coach made him a student assistant coach. So now he's scouting opponents, he sets up cones, he relays the signals. Caleb says, quote, "I didn't want to let my team down," end of quote. Man, isn't that something? You didn't. God bless you, Caleb.
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3: 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Southbound side 95, it's a crash at the Franconia Springfield Parkway. And it looks like it's a couple of left lanes that are going to be taken away. Staying by to the far right-hand side. Heavy across the Occoquan. Both directions heavy between 234 and Quantico. And on the approach to 610, traffic is going to also slow. I'm Allie Oakley with WFLS Traffic.
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18: From the Rappahannock Electric Cooperative Weather Center. Clear skies tonight with a low of 63. Bright sunshine tomorrow, 88. Slight chance of rain showers tomorrow night. Lows around 65, partly cloudy. Turning cooler Thursday and Friday with highs from the upper 60s to the low 80s. Chance for showers Thursday. Chance of thunderstorms on Friday. Right now, 82.
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0: So get this. We're on track to spend a record $13.5 billion on Halloween this year. $13.5 billion. 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
5: 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Westbound Route 3 before Lake of the Woods crash. Southbound 95, heavy out of Springfield to a crash at the Fairfax County Parkway, and you're staying single file to the right. Traffic is going to slow southbound 95 at the Occoquan, 234 to 610 Stafford Airport as well. I'm Allie Oakley with WFLS Traffic.
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0: Okay, it's Blair on 93.3 WFLS. So, you know the Commanders in the Giants game? Still, anyway, ended in a 27-27 tie on Sunday. And Dan Quinn, well, he is not taking it well. Washington got the ball to the Giants 24 in overtime. No timeouts left. And the clock ran out before Drew Stevens could even try the kick. Quinn called it a breakdown that can't happen. I think he's right. Next up, Monday night in San Francisco. One kick from a win. One more time. Last call for the 3 o'clock pumpkin payout word. It's trick. T-R-I-C-K. Text that to 540-370-9357 for your shot at a grand.
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2: 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Southbound 95, it's a crash near the Fairfax County Parkway, and you are getting by to the far right-hand side. Very heavy at the Occoquan. Traffic slows 234 to Quantico, 610, south of 630 Courthouse Road, and after 17. You've got a crash westbound Route 3 near Lake of the Woods. I'm Allie Oakley with WFLS Traffic.
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1: 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Audible. 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

0: You know, we're really trying hard to make a difference. 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
2: 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On 95 southbound, traffic slows out of Springfield. Off and on to the Occoquan. More delays at 234 to Quantico. 630 Courthouse Road. Westbound Route 3 at the Lake of the Woods. There was an accident. 66 is heavy from the Beltway to 123. Fairfax County Parkway to Bull Run. I'm Allie Oakley with WFLS traffic.
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15: From the Rappahannock Electric Cooperative Weather Center. Clear skies tonight with a low of 63. 88 tomorrow, bright sunshine. Lows around 64 tomorrow night. Slight chance for showers. Cooler Thursday and Friday with highs from the upper 60s to the low 80s. Chance of rain showers Thursday. Chance for storms on Friday. Right now, 85.
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0: Stella Lefty and Vincent Mason. It's called Something to Lose on 93.3 WFLS. Hey, heads up. I know it's only Tuesday, but Saturday, you got to plan for it. More than 2,000 rubber ducks racing down the Rappahannock. It's the very first Quacktoberfest at Riverfront Park from 2 to 6, and it's free to get in. The Rubber Ducky Derby, starting at 3 o'clock with prizes for the fastest ducks. And a duck is only $5. The money helps the Friends of the Rappahannock and the city's parks. Then once it gets dark, they're showing Hocus Pocus right there in the park. So bring a blanket. Again, Saturday, Riverfront Park, 2 to 6. 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
4: 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On 95 southbound, traffic slows out of Springfield. Off and on to the Occoquan. More delays at 234 to Quantico. 630 Courthouse Road. Westbound Route 3 at the Lake of the Woods. There was an accident. 66 is heavy from the Beltway to 123. Fairfax County Parkway to Bull Run. I'm Allie Oakley with WFLS traffic.
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0: It's Blair on 93.3 WFLS. You looked at a restaurant bill lately? Man, I went out to dinner the other night. It was just like stupid expensive. So if you're putting off a night out because of the prices, well, listen to this. 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
5: 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On 95 southbound, traffic slows at 234 off and on to 610. 630 Courthouse Road, Centerport Parkway, south of Route 3 to the exit from Housaponic, Spotsylvania. On Route 3 at Westwood Drive, yep, that's an accident. There was also an accident westbound Route 3 at Lake of the Woods. They just cleared that. While 66 is heavy from the Beltway to 123, Fairfax County Parkway to Bull Run. I'm Allie Oakley with the WFLS traffic.
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Sarah Evans and Suds in the Bucket on 93.3 WFLS. You know how it goes, right? Saturday night, something under the sink starts leaking, then you're calling the plumber on the weekend, and that weekend rate, that's no joke. That's exactly when an extra $1,000 would feel fantastic. And that's what the WFLS Pumpkin Payout from Myers Heating and Air is all about. $1,000 every single weekday, $20,000 total, and the more keywords you text, the more chances you get. Are you sold? If so, here's the word to text this hour. It's the keyword love, L-O-V-E, love. 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

0: 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You might win $1,000. I saw a video that just, I was like, okay, I got to mention it on the show today. There was this big inflatable in the yard in Dubuque, Iowa, a giant pumpkin. The thing just broke loose, tumbled right down Main Street, bumped into parked cars. Drivers had to swerve. It was awful. So just saying, if you have one of those large inflatables in your front, stake it down. You don't want to be on YouTube.
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2: 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When traffic slows you down, pain can make the ride feel even longer. 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Use as directed. 95, traffic is going to be heavy out of Springfield to 123 through Dale City. Both directions between 234 and Quantico on the approach to 610 south of 630 Courthouse Road south of Route 3 to the exit for Mousponic, Spotsylvania. 66, you're still heavy from the Beltway off and on to Bull Run. I'm Allie Oakley with WFLS traffic.
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19: From the Rappahannock Electric Cooperative Weather Center. Clear skies tonight with a low of 63. 88 tomorrow, bright sunshine. Lows around 64 tomorrow night. Slight chance for showers. Cooler Thursday and Friday with highs from the upper 60s to the low 80s. Chance of rain showers Thursday. Chance for storms on Friday. Currently 85.
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1: Well, if you got a teenager who swears nothing scares them, well, here's the test. 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Again, it opens Friday at the Convention Center. One more time, this hour's pumpkin payout word worth $1,000. 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
5: 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Southbound side of 95. Traffic slows out of Springfield to ride to 123. Both directions of 95 going to slow between 234 and 610 in Stafford, but in pockets in varying amounts. On Route 3, it looks like that accident in Westwood gone, but the Blue Gray Parkway after Route 1, there was reports of a crash. I'm Allie Oakley with the WFLS traffic.
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0: Did you stop to ask yourself what you would do if you won $1,000? I was thinking about it. First of all, of course, I can't be in the running for it, but I would probably go down to Florida, see my son in the Navy, just spend a weekend there. That'd be what I would do. What would you do? $1,000 in your bank account you hadn't planned on. It could happen right now if you text the word love to 370-WFLS. It's our pumpkin payout worth $1,000. 1K. 540-370-9357. Again, that keyword is love. L-O-V-E. Good luck to you.
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3: 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Southbound side 95, traffic slows out of Springfield to ride to 123 where there was an accident. Traffic slows Quantico Triangle 2. An accident that's on the northbound side near Quantico. You're looking at it. The northbound side slows from 610 past 234. There was an accident on the Blue Gray Parkway before Lafayette Boulevard. Carl D. Silver Parkway, Fall Hill Avenue crash. I'm Alan Oakley with the WFLS.
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0: Carly Pearson, Riley Green, If I Don't Leave, I'm Gonna Stay. And it's funny because Riley, you know, he does duets every now and again, but he's got a new duet. A new duet with Peyton Manning. Yes, that Peyton Manning. It's called Alabama versus Tennessee. Riley, obviously the Alabama guy. Peyton, the old Vols quarterback. And they trade lines about the rivalry before landing on how much they both love the game. Perfect timing, too. Those two teams play Saturday.
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2: 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Southbound 95, heavy. Franconia, Springfield Parkway to ride to 123. Both directions pretty heavy. Quantico Triangle to Quantico. The rest of the ride to Fredericksburg is pretty good. 66, heavy from the Beltway to 123. Fairfax County Parkway into Manassas with the crash eastbound side after the exit for the plane.

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10: From the Rappahannock Electric Cooperative Weather Center. Lows around 63 tonight under clear skies. Tomorrow, highs around 88. Slight chance for showers tomorrow night. Lows dip down to about 64. Partly cloudy skies. High temperatures reaching up to 69 Thursday with a chance of rain showers. Chance of thunderstorms, 82 on Friday. Right now, it's 83 degrees.
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0: know what I just realized? 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
4: 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When the traffic slows you down, pain can make the ride feel even longer. With just one pill, Aleve provides up to 12 hours of pain relief, so you can put pain in the rear view. Use as directed. On the southbound side, 95 heavy, Fairfax County Parkway to 123. Both directions pretty heavy, Quantico to 610. Then you're fine to Fredericksburg. Westbound side of 66 heavy after the Beltway to 123, Fairfax County Parkway into Manassas. I'm Allie Oakley with the WFLS traffic.
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0: Blair Groner here. Got a question to derail your brain for a little while. How do you eat candy corn? All right. Do you pop it in one bite? Do you start with the white tip or you start with the yellow end? Well, it turns out there's a very clear way the majority of people eat candy corn. 60% pop it in one bite. 28% start with the white tip. The smallest percentage at 12% start with the yellow end. 83% of parents admit, yeah, they sneak candy from their kids' bags. As for me, I'm not in the distribution there about, you know, do you do in one bite, white tip, yellow? I don't like candy corn, so I guess I'm out of this one.
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4: 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Southbound side of 95, heavy Fairfax County Parkway to 123. On 95, you got pockets of traffic between 610 and Quantico, but it will be in both directions, but they will be brief. 66 eastbound after the planes crash. I'm Allie Oakley with WFLS.
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0: 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Delaware replaced Columbus Day with a floating holiday so employees can pick their own day off. Oklahoma recognizes Native American Day but doesn't give everybody the day off. In Tennessee, well, they moved the holiday to the Friday after Thanksgiving, giving state workers a four-day weekend, which, I'm sorry, that might be the smartest thing Tennessee's ever done. 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
2: 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Southbound side of 95, heavy Fairfax County Parkway to 123. On 95, you got pockets of traffic between 610 and Quantico, but it will be in both directions, but they will be brief. 66 eastbound after the planes crash. I'm Allie Oakley with WFLS.
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2: From the Rappahannock Electric Cooperative Weather Center. Lows around 63 tonight under clear skies. Clear skies again tomorrow. Highs level off around 88. Slight chance of rain showers tomorrow night. Lows dip down to about 64. Partly cloudy. Upper 60s Thursday with a chance for showers. Much warmer Friday with highs in the mid-80s. Chance for showers continues. Currently 79.
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Sasha is having vocal surgery on October 22nd, and we've got her on the show up until the day of her surgery. Yeah, she's going to be checking in next week right here.

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0: Remember frosted tips? You know that hairstyle where guys bleached just the ends of their hair and somehow thought they looked amazing? Well, they are back. It's B-Dub. The official haircut of every 90s boy band is apparently cool again. I guess Lance Bass from NSYNC brought his back, and now younger guys are jumping on the trend. The difference, though, is back then, you paid somebody to carefully bleach your tips. Now guys are bleaching their whole head, letting it grow out, and calling it fashion. Which means we're officially at the point where not maintaining your haircut is a hairstyle. And Guy Fieri, I mean, he's been patiently waiting 25 years for the rest of us to catch up. What is one fashion trend from the 90s or 2000s that should never make a comeback? DM me at BeatUpRadio.
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